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Happy Saturday night. It's K103, Portland's best variety of the 80s, 90s. And today, this is Natalia jumping in. I got some outfield on the way, but I'm going to kick it off with one of my faves. It's Ed Sheeran.

right, stick around with me. Coming up on the way, got some Katy Perry. Also going to do some Sugar Ray as well. It's K103, Portland's best variety of the 80s, 90s, and today. Let's get moving on this Saturday night. I'm feeling good. It's Eddie Grant.

0: Sunny skies and mild temperatures continue. Morning lows in the middle 40s, but afternoon highs very nice in the low 70s. And we're on track for much warmer weather as we head in towards the first part of next week. From the K2 Storm Tracker Weather Center, I'm Dave Selesky.
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Thanks for having us on. It's K103, Portland's best variety of the 80s, 90s, and today. And if you want some new music from Shaboozey, you are in luck. He's going to be dropping a brand new album July 31st, The Outlaw Sherry Lee and Other Western Tales. 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

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From the greatest. I don't want to lose your love tonight. To the latest. 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Portland's best variety.

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Well, I know some people don't like celebrating their birthday. I am on the opposite end. I love celebrating it. My birthday was a couple days ago, and now I'm bummed. I got the post-birthday blues. I want it to be my birthday again. It's K103. She's

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And a list that a mom posted has gone viral, and she was sharing names from her daughter's yearbook. And people were just kind of like looking at the different names. Some ones that stood out were like Navy, Steel, Cannon. I love a great unique name. I don't know if that's an unpopular opinion. I love when someone's got a very different name. Nowadays, I do feel like the name Prince would not be that uncommon. I like it. It's K103, Portland's best variety of the 80s, 90s, and today.

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And today, saw a video on my Instagram, popped up in my algorithm, of someone teaching a, like, Michael class, like, how to do his iconic moves, the moonwalk, the, like, slides. I was trying it in my kitchen. I was not very good. All right, it's Michael Jackson, Billie Jean on K103.

Maroon 5 on K103, Portland's best variety of the 80s, 90s, and today. And I know these kids need plans for this summer, right? What do we do with the kids? They're out of school. How about a trip? I don't know. 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Let us help you out with that. $2,500, a chance to win. Details next. Stay right here. It's K103.

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All right. Do a lot of people around you talk about Love Island? Hi there, Key 103, Portland's best variety of the 80s, 90s, and today. And yeah, a lot of people at the office here at the station, they talk about Love Island. I've never watched one season, but I know a new season is starting on Tuesday. I'm contemplating watching it. I heard it's a lot of episodes, though, right? We'll see what happens. It's JB.

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Ooh, love that one right there. It's K103, Portland's best variety of the 80s, 90s, and today. Make some good plans for tomorrow because the sun will be out. It's going to be shining. I don't know if there's going to be many clouds either. 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

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It's Bon Jovi on K103.

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friends. That is my time. I am headed out of here. I'm going to go to bed. Yeah, but just because I'm leaving does not mean you have to. The music continues. I got some Taylor Swift coming up on the way. Have a great, beautiful week. Thank you so much for having us on. It's K103, Portland's best variety of the 80s, 90s, and today. Bye.

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1: I'm Jeff Stevens. Well, another survey out says that men over 40 should not wear jeans and women over 37 should not wear jeans. 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
2: 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When my father-in-law was 100 and a half, he still wore his blue jeans. Switched over to cargo pants. 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
1: Well, amazing that your father was over 100 years old, still wearing his jeans. 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
1: The best variety of the 80s to today, soft rock on iHeartRadio. Hey, it's Madison with Prince. Hope you're having a good weekend. Thank you for listening this summer. Last day of May today. Can you believe it? Maroon 5's on now. Hope you're going to make all the good memories this summer.

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1: Hey, it's Madison with Billy Joel. 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

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Talk about seeing incredible floral installations. 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

K103, Portland's best variety of the 80s and 90s. And today, a live yellow-legged hornet was found in Vancouver. So, residents in Multnomah and Columbia counties are asked to report suspected sightings of the insect because they are considered serious invasive species and they have contributed to a decrease in honeybee colonies and honey production. Report them to the Oregon Department of Agriculture.

0: Cause I gotta have faith. 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

K103, Portland's best variety of the 80s, 90s. And today it's almost time for the doggy dash. I hope you are signed up. More in three songs.

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103, Portland's best variety of the 80s and 90s. And today, do you have a bucket list that has things on it like specific cities or states, maybe landmarks that you want to see or national parks you want to camp out in? We can help with that. And I'll tell you more two songs from now.

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And today, just a reminder that there won't be any Thorns or Timbers games until July because of the FIFA World Cup.

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I'll tell you about it in 10 minutes.

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And today I'm Jenny James, and I'm so happy that we got to hang out together. 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

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I would say this. If you go to the club this evening or maybe out for some beverages, don't get tipsy. It's a school night and you've got to be back at work on time tomorrow morning. I'm not trying to be your big brother, but I am looking out for you. I don't want you to get fired again. 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

Oh, you talk about summertime memories, and I am instantly transported to a place where things were a bit simpler. And I learned how to ride a horse. Boy Scout camp. Yes, me, Boy Scout. Don't laugh. K103.

Scooter Braun says he's still baffled about why Taylor Swift got so upset about the rights to her music. Well, I don't know, Scooter Braun. Maybe it's that Taylor doesn't like you. I mean, truth sometimes hurts. K103.

I bet you she pops up in Vegas. Maybe not at our iHeartRadio Music Festival. We'll go find out who's going to be there on Tuesday morning here at K103. But I bet she goes back to doing the residency thing. That just seems to be easier for artists these days. There is-

There somebody in your world that has really good karma? Are they the good that you be and see and feel? If so, tell us all about them. Nominate that good karma hero and they could win. Okay,

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No, I'm talking about the podcast. Call her Daddy. You can call me Daddy if you want. I mean, but okay, now it's getting a little weird. 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It's free. 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K103. 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

You know, Prince wrote this song for the Bengals. He like took credit under some weird name that I'd never seen before. And speaking of Prince, you know, he recorded a cover of a Beatles song and Paul McCartney wants it. Hopefully that happens this year, because that'd be kind of cool to hear. K103.